0: verbindt Midden-Gelderland. 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Dit is Connect. 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
1: 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You stated your case.

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Doesn't matter if you love him or capital H-I-M. Just put your paws up.

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All the words we say end up distorted. From skin break to heartache without warning. And you don't mean it and I don't either. We get so close to being defeated by circumstance.

heart is beating, I can feel the recipe. 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

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There is no need to cry, for a trifle's more than this. Do you still recall my name? And the month it all began, will you release me with a kiss?